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1: Canada has also grown its presence at the Expo, so this year is the largest presence that we have ever had at the Expo.
0: 当枫叶掠过北美原野，当冰雪淬炼匠心品质。
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0: 一场跨越山海的好物邂逅，一次直击匠心的品质探寻。全球国货之光萧博会加拿大篇即将启幕。

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2: I feel very proud of it. I think it's very special this year. I hope your visitors can come and see it for themselves. It's beautiful. It's got a Canadian theme. It's shaped of maple tree with maple leaves. It's very, very Canadian. What makes it special this year? Of course, we are the country of honor this year. It's the 6th time that we are coming to the expo. Canada has been coming to the expo every year since the beginning in 2021. But of course, as the expo has grown, Canada has also grown its presence at the expo. So this year is the largest presence that we have ever had at the expo, with about 40 Canadian companies coming, different products,

0: feel it's very beautiful, so I hope you can come and see it.
1: We are from Canada, and we have an AI-led drug discovery platform. We use that to develop medicines from natural molecules. And now we are here for the second year, and hopefully we can launch some of our products in China.
2: It's pretty huge that Canada is the guest of honor. Obviously, our Prime Minister has been doing a good job working with your Prime Minister, working on deals, and I think that's going to end up benefiting small companies like us. I'm really excited to be part of this.
3: Yeah, so this is our first time at the Expo. We thought it was a really good time to come because Canada's kind of the co-host this year. So we're a natural health product company from Canada. Our key product is seal oil, a very uniquely Canadian product because it's harvested in Canada and refined in Canada, and it's one of the only countries you can get it from. So it's very good for heart health, brain health, full of omega-3s. Oh, it's amazing. I wish I would have come sooner so I could have taken a vacation here because it's such a tropical location, has great weather, the food's been great, so I definitely want to come back on my own time and enjoy some of the sun. We're just trying to show off Canada's products because Canada has very strict regulatory requirements, quality requirements, manufacturing requirements. So I think we really bring a world-class product to the Chinese consumer. And the Chinese consumer really cares about their health. So it's the perfect place to sell natural health products and sell our products.
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5: 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China is not always the same as in Canada. People would like different things. I believe it's very well. Right now we're doing okay, but last year we sold very well, very well. This year we'll see at the end. We are currently sampling Ginseng tea. We have... This is Xiang San Cha.
6: 我们探访了加拿大馆海豹油和西洋参展位，感受到它的天然品质。接下来，让我们逛逛美妆区，解锁加拿大天然美妆好物。
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0: been amazed at how big, how many products, how much variety, lots of also business opportunities here as well.
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0: So we're selling beer, we have one with apple, Canadian, British Columbia fresh apple, and also one just regular formula. Both are very good sellers. They are made using the air of Canada, so they have nothing to create fermentation. It's a natural process. So our thing is Bijo, that's very special.
1: 您的品牌在我们的消博会上，大家欢迎吗？或者说我们的销量怎么样？
0: It's been really good. We've met a number of people. They've tried the beer. It's been very good response to the taste. It's very interesting, very different. People are exploring new flavors and also some business opportunities. People that are maybe interested in working together in the future. So really good response. I've learned a lot about the market and the opportunity here. So it's a little bit, so we'll, I'll like let it drip off first. So we'll let it.Spontaneous manifesto. So it's a little bit like very
1: beer.
0: Beer. A little bit like champagne, very dry. Oh. It's a little bit tart, a little bit, no sugar, no sugar, very, very dry. Like,
1: no sugar, 没有糖
0: Yeah.
1: 但是也是非常的可口好喝
0: Lots of fruit, fruity flavor, like fruit character.
1: 有果蔬的味道在其中 It's so special. Thank you.
0: Thank you.
1: 第一次来到海南的消博会，明年未来我们还会继续来吗？我们还会有更多的产品在这儿继续向大家推荐吗
0: ？Yeah, I think my expectation has been met. I've learned a lot about the sales of my beer in Hainan and China. I've met people that are interested in working together, and I'm interested.

0: interested in maybe coming again. Like, I think this has been a good experience. I've really enjoyed not just the expo, but the city. The Haikou and the Hainan has been very beautiful. It's a little bit hot, but it's still very nice. I really like it, and I might come back again next year. We'll see.
1: Okay, thank you. Welcome to Hainan again.
0: Yeah, thank you.
2: We actually know what the Chinese consumers want. I think Chinese consumers, like consumers anywhere, they want high quality, they want premium value, and they want to not spend too much money on it too. So I think this is what we're able to do. We have high quality, and now with the tariffs on many products have been removed, and especially in Hainan and the rest of the mainland, these products are also more affordable. So bringing premium Canadian quality to Chinese consumers, especially in Hainan, at lower prices, that's our goal.

0: basically, what we wanted to do was, you know, Hainan is very well known, very famous for healthy living. You know, air is clean, water is clean, people live long, healthy lives in Hainan. And that's Canada also too. That's what we have in common. When you think about Canada, you also think about clean water, clean air, healthy living. So that's what we bring into the pavilion this year. Our focus is the product that I mentioned, but also like nutraceuticals that makes your body healthy. You know, it's good for your health to help you live healthier lives. But we also want to complement that with things that also make you look good on the outside. So we have, we're focusing on fashion. We have products that use organic cotton, for example, for babies and mothers. I think that's very important.
1: It's so special. Thank you.
2: Thank you.
1: 加拿大的国货之光第一次亮相我们的海南消博会。 Made in Canada. 逛了一圈加拿大主宾国展馆，我发现这里的品牌商品种类是非常繁多。除了与刚才健康护肤有关的，还有就是我身边这些宝妈们最爱的宝宝服装。陈总你好，
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1: 等于大家对于我们核心的材料有了了解，对于我们品牌更有了更大的。

0: came here, I was really impressed by the work of Chinese people who are really working hard and making things happen. And everything that I have received here has been very positive, very hospitable, very friendly. And Canada and China have very good, deep, friendly people-to-people ties, friendly relationships, and it goes back to centuries. So I think Canadians know China. I think Chinese people also know Canada. We have had this relationship for centuries. And I think we want to continue that momentum and grow this relationship even more.
1: 源于生活，精于科技，归于健康。地大物博的加拿大与海南虽然相距千万里，但是有着许多显著的共性。今天我们探寻的是国货好物，明天我们探索的是机遇与合作。萧伯峰上，全球共享，朋友们，让我们明年再约。
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